In that fateful night, I thought to myself, I'll do everything I can, save up every dime, and one day I'll return.

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Many, many stood to open the door. Yes, it's true. Without my door, so tell me if the sky is blue. How old are you? How old are you? To był Miko Myszyn i How Old Are You, a już za chwilę Bonnie w przeróbce zespołu Iron Butterfly in the Gada Davida. 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